We back on a supercar racetrack and engines roaring like a tiger in the jungle. And I can see the atomic bomb in the devilish ride.

problem that I can't fix. Cause I can do it in the mix. And if your man gives you trouble just to move out on the double, and you don't let it trouble your brain, cause away goes trouble down the drain. 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